0: just fine. 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Everything is just fine. Why? Because she makes wine.
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Música. YXY, tu mundo. YXY 92.9. I'm gonna hit this city before I leave. Brush my teeth with a bottle of Jack. 'Cause when I leave for the night, I ain't coming.

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Your last 10 seconds, man, you a Snapchat. Hit

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1: We got the refugees, all stars, rubber dubbing in the club. Y Clef Jean. Jean Forte.

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Took my life from negative to positive. I just want y'all to know that. And tonight, let's enjoy life. 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

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And it feels like I'm drowning, pulling against the stream.

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1: It's true. It make me eye black and blue, then ask what the hell the police can do.
2: No mind ya, my dear. I go and pay my visit.

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Because tomorrow is promised to no one. 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And if you think for one minute that you can live without it, then you're only fooling yourself. Listen, please. I'd like to tell you something that happened to me just the other day.

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1: 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Que hola, Cata. Que hola, Omega. And this is how we gonna do it. 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